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This is a chance for you to proclaim your love, to stand on top of a mountain, to scream with your heart, I love my sweetheart, whoever they might be, or to say I'm sorry, or to say I want to try again. Whatever you need to say, you can say it here on this show, so long as it's not hurtful, so long as it's uplifting. We're not here to hurt anyone or to be unkind.

0: 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I hope you have a wonderful day tomorrow. 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

0: Hey, it's Amy Nick, your morning chick on 102.3 The Rose. While you're juggling those kids, coffee, your calendars, and everything else, we are right along with you. We'll have a little fun, listen to some feel-good songs, and at 9, my dog Rosie officially roughs in the workday with Rosie's Rough House. A little wag, a little whoop, and a whole lot of fun to ease you into the morning. 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

0: was the worst the city has seen in more than 30 years. A Louisville man is fighting to get his wife released from ICE custody after she was detained during an immigration interview last week. Amel Bondanga was detained August 12th during an interview with her husband, who is a U.S. citizen, as they were pursuing a path toward permanent residence. Her husband, Taryn, says everything seemed to be going well until ICE agents brought them into separate rooms and then detained Armel. Taryn says he doesn't know why this has happened, and Armel has hidden nothing from immigration services. Armel's attorney says she has complicated prior immigration history. She arrived in the U.S. on a tourist visa with her family at 8 years old from the Democratic Republic of the Congo. Racing Louisville is making history, and suddenly some noise in the playoff race. The Ladies in Lavender beat Boston 4-1 at Lynn Family Stadium, winning a third straight regular season match for the first time in club history. It is now 4 wins in the last 5 matches for a racing team that opened the season with just 2 wins in its first 14 matches. After spending much of the year near the bottom, midfielder Katie O'Kane says this group never stopped believing, and that turnaround has racing back in the playoff conversation now. The Ladies in Lavender host a team currently holding that final playoff spot, Seattle, Wednesday night. That game will start at 6:30. I'm Shannon Cogan with Wave News. Have a great Monday.
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0: Now, when you wake up in the morning, do you prefer someone to be gentle and whisper, "Good morning, it's time to wake up"? Or do you like, "Wake up, it's time to rise and shine"? Maybe what you prefer and what you do are two totally different things. It's Amy Nick on 102.3 The Rose. 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
1: Shine bright like a diamond. 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

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I was at yoga because, you know, I'm in my hot mom era. Finally taking care of me. Tammy Nick on 102.3 The Rose. First of all, I was late to yoga, which the instructor was too, so I was good there. But then, right when class was getting ready to start, my phone goes off. Oh, I was so embarrassed.

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2: 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Indiana continues to deal with rain as storms and flash flooding has led to at least

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13: Louisville weather from the Wave Storm Tracking Team.
14: We'll see a mix of sun and clouds this afternoon with highs in the 80s. We'll also monitor the potential for some additional isolated showers and thunderstorms for the second half of the day. For tonight, clear skies, temperatures dropping down into the 60s for lows tomorrow, plenty of sunshine, lower humidity, and highs in the 80s. From the Wave News Storm Tracking Team, I'm meteorologist Tawana Andrew.
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0: 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Who's this?
1: This is Sherry.
0: Hi, Sherry. Well, we got our winner already this morning, but you've got another chance to win Kentucky State Fair tickets coming up at 11:10 with Michelle Hart.
1: Okay, thank you.
0: 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Have a great day.
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1: Good morning. This is Shannon Kogan with Wave News. Indiana continues to deal with rain as storms and flash flooding has led to at least 7 deaths across the state. Over the weekend, President Trump approved a request for federal disaster assistance to help with flooding response and recovery efforts. The storm deaths include a 4-year-old from Jennings County who died when a tree fell on a mobile home last Tuesday.

While you're busy during the workday, we're busy playing the feel-good variety you expect on 102.3 The Rose, Louisville's at-work choice.

grows keeps Kentuckiana feeling good. With songs like this. I'm not crazy, I'm just a little unwell. 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

if you're an adult with shoulder pain, do you ever wonder, did I bring this upon myself by shoving every textbook I had in my backpack in high school and carrying around on one arm? I'll tell you what weight your kid's backpack should actually be coming up in three songs on 102.3 The Rose.

for the food, the concerts, the rides. How about all three? We're talking the Kentucky State Fair. It kicks off on Thursday in color number 7. I got a pair of tickets for you to be there. And yes, that includes parking at 502-795-1023. Good luck. You

I mean, a lot of the guys are playing in the NFL preseason right now, but the Kings finally set a date for their championship celebration. I'll tell you what day that is, so you can go get a picture with Derby and Trophy. Coming up in 3 seconds on 102.3 The Rose.

I mean, a lot of the guys will be in the NFL by this time, but the Kings are finally doing their championship celebration on Wednesday, September 16th at Lynn Family Stadium. 6 to 8, it's free. You can get pictures with the trophy, with Derby, and a couple of players and coaches. 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

0: 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We know afternoons can get hectic. Carpools, deadlines, dinner plans, practices. Somehow you're supposed to stay on top of it all. I'll hang out with you the whole way. 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

0: 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Carpools, deadlines, dinner plans, practices. Somehow you're supposed to stay on top of it all. 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

Is there a certain concert that you are just stoked about coming to the Kentucky State Fair? It's the 102.3 The Rose. I'm Michelle Hart. I'll be honest, as a millennial, I cannot wait to see Boys Like Girls. Well, don't forget, your concert tickets are included in your fair admission. And we're going to have another shot for you to win your way in tomorrow morning at 7:40 with Amy Nick. And then during the workday at 11:10 with the At Work Perk.

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Happy Monday. It's Kelly Kay and 102.3 The Rose. We've got a couple of ways to get you into the Kentucky State Fair for free. It's almost that time of year, right? Amy Nick, you can wake up and win 7:40. And again, the At Work Perk with Michelle Hart at 11:10 tomorrow morning.

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19: Louisville weather from the Wave Storm Tracking Team.
20: A break from the heat and humidity is on the way, but we still got one more period where some downpours will be certainly possible this afternoon, early evening as the cold front slides through. So just be weather aware. Otherwise, most of the area will be relatively dry. Highs in the mid-80s. Tonight, the rain chance fades away. Temperatures ease down into the mid to upper 60s. The Wave Storm Tracking Team, I'm Brian Good.
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102.3 The Rose. It's Kelly Kay. This was a bona fide superhero level kind of story I came across. A 23-year-old in Florida, his name's Josiah, was stopped at train tracks. Across the way, he notices a red SUV with a woman inside. Her car was stuck under the crossing gate, and she was kind of starting

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102.3 The Rose is Kelly Kay. This is such an incredible love story. Born first out of tragedy, Noah Waters' older brother died in an accident 23 years ago.

Delilah's Dilemma is from a young college student named Jeannie who's been hanging out with a guy for 6 months. They're not officially a couple, but he has decided to end the friendship because she won't end her friendship with other guys from college. Jeannie, run. Do not walk. Do not pass go. Do not collect $200. Run from this man. If he is being this controlling and trying to determine who you can be friends with, and you're not even officially a couple yet, how much worse is it going to get in the future? I can tell you how much worse it's going to get. Based on my own experience and the experience of thousands of women I've talked to during my lifetime, you cannot be in a healthy relationship with somebody who is controlling and jealous and possessive and determines who you can and can't be friends with.

That is so sick, so unhealthy, and so not something you should ever put yourself in. So run from this situation. Don't look back, except to gain wisdom and to not repeat the mistake in the future. Good luck. God bless you.

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1: So is your ex-husband still involved in his son's life? Because
0: yes,
1: he's raised
0: he is.
1: Him. Okay, good.
0: Yes, he is. They see each other all the time.
1: What song do you want to hear tonight?
0: Well, I would like to hear Nothing's Gonna Stop Us Now by a Jefferson Starship.
1: Okay, I will play it for you. Good luck.